from out on the island. In the back room, she was everybody's darling. But she never lost her head, even when she was given head. She says, hey, babe, take a walk on the wild side. 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And the colored girls go,

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New York City is the place where they said he'd be.

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1: 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Bonne soirée. I've been watching you, you've been hurting too.

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I want you here. In my room, I want you here. Now we're gonna be face to face.

bosom of the gentle night is when I search for the light. Pick up my pen and start to write. I struggle and fight dark forces in the clear moonlight without fear. Insomnia. I can't get

Listen up, people. This life is for the living. It's about making dreams come true. So follow your heart.